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0: 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Jonathan in with you. Good morning, Hits Nation. Another gray, wet, kind of rainy Sunday here at the White House of Rock. Jonathan with you. But it's not going to let me, it's not going to get me down. I'm not going to let this weather get to me. So long as it doesn't get to my plans for the day, which is today, best day in motorsports. We got the Canadian Grand Prix in Formula One, the Indianapolis 500, Coke 600. So big racing guy over here, fired up for the day. Lots to get into though. Watched a movie last night with the wife. Want to break that down because, I don't know, sometimes I think I can write a better movie. Want to get into a world record related to rock and roll and some of the things that happen at rock and roll concerts that was broken as of late as well. Hitstown's Adoptable Dog of the Week. Let's do that hockey. Even a little preview of Hits Court, potentially. Lots to get into on the show. How you doing? What are you up to? You can let me know. 977-977 is the number to text me. At Jonathan on air. That's where you find me on the socials. Let's get into it. Let's roll. Good morning, Hits Nation.
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Flush, Stone Temple Pilots on Southern Ontario's Best Rock. It's 97.7, it's FM. Jonathan in with ya. Hanging out here at the White House of Rock, getting some text messages in. I got a text message from Julia. Says, good morning, Jonathan. I'm doing painting today. Trying to be a better painter. Painting trees with Red Riding Hood and a wolf. Only still painting in the trees. They actually sent the photo of their progress so far. Looks great, Julia. Painting. One of the things that I wish I could, not that I can't do it, but it's just like, I don't do enough of that sort of art, you know? Spend too much time on the music and the written word. Sometimes the actual images. You know what? Actually, that's a lie, because you know what I do a lot of paintings of and drawings of and coloring is of? Race cars. We'll talk a little bit about that. Motorsports Mouth Off. It's coming up. Puddle of Mud now. She Hates Me on Hits.

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2: Ting eat? 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

0: back in the saddle. There is Aerosmith on Southern Ontario's Best Rock. 97.7, it's FM. It's Jonathan with you, and it's time for the Motorsports Mouth Off. Let's get into it.
1: It's lights out, and away we go.
0: Oh, yeah, lots of folks already texted into the show asking a lot about racing today. Messages from Robbie and Josh. Mostly NASCAR related. We'll get to that in a bit. Want to start today with the first event of the day. It is the Indianapolis 500, which there is a threat of weather right now that might delay the start or affect the ability for that race to get in today in Indianapolis. I almost feel like instead of the Formula One theme, I should really be playing like back home again in Indiana. But we'll save that for the professionals during the broadcast. It is the greatest spectacle in racing, the Indianapolis 500. Indy cars driving around Indianapolis Motor Speedway at 220 miles an hour. Faster than planes take off the ground. It's really cool. Picks there. I mean, Alex Palou is on pole. He's been winning everything there is to win in IndyCar as of late. But I'm going to go... I would like to see Alex Rossi or Connor Daly win, but I have this weird feeling about David Malukas today. That's where I'm throwing out the picks for the IndyCar race. Formula One, 4 p.m. They're racing at Circuit Gilles Villeneuve in Montreal, Canadian Grand Prix. Now, listen, I used to love the triple header with the fact that it started in Monaco. I think that's the way it should be. They should be in Monaco this weekend. They're not. They're in Canada. I don't know. Mercedes is probably going to win. At this point, I just hope it's anybody but George Russell. That's how I feel. Really don't like George Russell. And he's whiny. And he was mad at his teammate. They almost crashed a couple of times yesterday in the sprint race. Mercedes guys, figure it out. My Ferrari guys, I don't think they look very good. They'll probably finish like 5th and 6th or something like that, but probably not going to threaten for a podium today. Maybe I'm trying to reverse jinx it. Maybe I just announced or jinx it by announcing the reverse jinx. I don't know. And in the NASCAR world, it's the Coke 600 tonight. NASCAR world obviously racing with heavy hearts, but it is a crown jewel event. This is one race that everybody wants to win, and there's a little extra incentive on it. Robbie Knuckles from Brass Monkey wants to know my picks for Charlotte. He thinks Ryan Blaney's due for a win. Ryan Blaney is pretty good at Charlotte. Chase Elliott, pretty good at Charlotte. Didn't love his practice time, so I'm staying away from Chase Elliott as a pick. Like, always cheer for Chase Elliott because he's my guy, but I don't love his look. Honestly, feels like it's a Carson Hocevar night. I really think it might be Carson Hocevar's win at the Coke 600. We'll see. We'll see how it all plays out. Motorsports throughout the day. It's the biggest day in motorsports. The Indy 500, Coke 600, Canadian Grand Prix. Strap in, folks. We are in for a great day of racing. You want to talk motorsports with me anytime you can, at Jonathan on air.
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Jonathan in with you. Text message from Josh that I didn't want to get fully into on the Motorsports Mouth Off because it's a bit of a longer topic to talk about here. But he says, hey, being a big race guy, what are your thoughts on NASCAR today and the vibe after losing Kyle Rowdy Bush on Thursday? I was happy to see them unload his car yesterday. That's from Josh. Josh, I did a little video up on the Hits FM socials. You can check it out, where I talked a little bit about, you know, my favorite memories, because a lot of folks have been asking about, Kyle Busch, and it's just weird to be going through, you know, like I was 6 years old when Dale Earnhardt died, right? So that was like the last, like, major current driver to pass away in NASCAR while they were still going. And, you know, obviously two different situations, Kyle Busch, you know, complications related to pneumonia, and then, Dale Earnhardt was actually in a crash, you know, on the racetrack. So, The feelings feel very similar, and obviously the weather not helping, the fact like it's been so rainy and bleak, and like the racing hasn't gone to plan this weekend anywhere really. You know, even on Friday they had rain at like the Indianapolis Motor Speedway when they were doing all their extra fun activities and stuff. So it's bad vibes, but I'm hoping for some good racing today, for KFB and for Rowdy, and hopefully we can pay tribute to, probably the greatest driver that, pure talent and skill-wise, I'll see in my lifetime racing NASCAR anyways. I don't know. It's going to be tough to knock off some of the accomplishments that that guy did behind the wheel. Monster Truck on the way, Velvet Revolver as well. Slither, what a riff this song has. If you play guitar, go learn this song. It's a lot of fun.

Satisfaction. There's the Stones on Southern Ontario's Best Rock. It's 97.7. It's FM. Jonathan hanging out with you here at the White House of Rock. And we're into the noon hour, which means it's time for you to co-host this show with me. It's time for What Do You Want to Know at Noon with me, Jonathan, here on Hits FM. Whatever's on your mind, whatever you need an answer to in life, now is the time. Text it into the show and let me know. You need life advice, career advice, relationship advice, I got you. This or that, either ors, would you rathers, you come up with the question, I'll get you an answer. You want a quick ranking of something, a top five list, I don't know. Just be my co-host. Give me something to talk about. We'll also go live on the Hits FM Instagram. Stick around, we'll come back in two songs and get to your answers. 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

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It's Jonathan hanging out with you here at the White House of Rock, and it's time for What Do You Want to Know at Noon? Let's get to it. So, you got a question, I've got an answer. Trying to get the live working on the Hits FM Instagram right now. I think it's going to work. There it goes. Okay. So hard. So hard to be multitasking, apparently. You got questions, I've got answers. You can text them into the show. And we're going dark off the hop here. I don't love this. Someone wants to know, play Surprise You're Dead by Faith No More. I don't think we have that one in the system. Can check, but I don't know if that one's going in the request roulette. They also want to know what's worse, or what's the choice here. Would you rather die by fire or drowning? Both sound incredibly awful, honestly. Would prefer to pass on both options. However, I think fire has a chance to be less terrifying because you might pass out from the smoke first. I guess that's the only way to think about that. That's a really awful question to ask somebody. I don't really want to decide between either of those fates. I'm going to stay away from fire and water as best as I can. Neil writing in. Jonathan, I've got a gender reveal party today to see what my baby is. What's your opinion? Team boy or team girl? Thanks, Neil. I don't know, Neil. I don't know what I'm feeling here. You know what? I guess I'll go... Oh, I don't know. I say team boy. I'm feeling a boy for you, Neil. I don't know. We are live over on Instagram as well. I should tee that up at 977-HITS-FM. You got a question, you can ask it there. Jonathan, who's your picks for the Indy 500? I just talked about this. You missed it. Who did I say I was going to pick for the Indy 500? Sentimental picks. I would like to see Alexander Rossi win it or Connor Daly. But I have a feeling about David Malukas for some reason. I don't know what it is. That's just the name that keeps circling back. Or maybe it's Pato's year. Maybe it's Pato Award's time to finally win an Indy 500. It's possible. We'll see. Another one coming in. Jonathan, what is the best way to start playing guitar? I mean, that's a pretty broad question. I would buy an acoustic guitar. Either sign up for lessons, either virtual ones or in person. In person is usually a little bit more effective. And, yeah, I say start on acoustic because the strings are harder to press down, so you build your strength better. You won't be able to do as many cool things, especially like if you want to be like a metal player and you want to be a shredder. Like if you go classical guitar route, that'll help you out, but yeah. Yeah, I always say start on acoustic, learn your cowboy chords, learn some scales, learn your fretboard, and you're off to the races, and you can kind of go in whatever direction you want to go in with your guitar playing career. Someone writing in with Colorado or Vegas. I started the series. I was on Colorado pretty good. Excuse me. Got a frog in my throat. Colorado, I was on them to start the season. I picked them as the cup champions before we even started. I picked them to be the cup champions in the playoffs. I picked them to win this series against Vegas. I know they're in the hole. I know they're down 2-0. But I feel like Nate Dogg's got it in him that he can tie it up. We'll see. Still feels like, it's gonna be Vegas. I don't know. I can't bet against Colorado until they're done. That's where I'm at. Let's park it there. Appreciate all the questions. Thanks everybody who texted into the show. Thanks everybody who tuned in on the Instagram live. We'll do this again maybe throughout the week. I'm filling in for Ash, so I'm not going to do it every single day, but we might do some surprise weekday What Do You Want to Know at noons as well. Otherwise, we'll do this again next Saturday. Cheers.

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Rearview mirror. There's Pearl Jam on Hits FM. It's Jonathan with you, and obviously big day for me today. I talked a little bit about it earlier on. It's one of the greatest days in motorsports. Indy 500, Canadian Grand Prix, kind of mixing it up in the Formula One world. And then, of course, you got the Coke 600 in NASCAR tonight. So it's a great sports day. You know, regardless of how you feel about motorsports in general, there's certain days. Maybe it's a Masters Day for you. Maybe you're a golf fan. Maybe it's when you get like a massive football Sunday. Whatever it is, on those great days for couching, are you the kind of person that likes to cook your own food ahead of time for that? Or would you prefer it all be handled by takeout, pickup, DoorDash, skip the dishes, whatever? Let me know. 977-977. 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I'm leaning towards takeout. 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

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Jonathan in with ya, and listen, I like this person's attitude. Someone texting in, you know, it's a big couching day for me. Gotta work through part of it, but Coke 600, Indy 500, Formula One in Montreal, it's a big day of racing. Normally a day that I would be parking it on the couch and just enjoying myself. And what I'm eating is a part of that. And I don't want to cook. I want to go crazy and get some kind of like pizza or subs, or I don't know what I'm going to get. But someone says, go for it. If today is truly a couching day for you, Jonathan, that is absolutely the green light to be a pig and order whatever food you want. Okay, I'm not going to go too crazy with it, but I like the attitude. I don't need Hits Nation's blessings, but definitely makes me feel better about my choices. Matthew Good, Hits FM.

Who will you follow? Evanescence on Hits FM. Jonathan with you. There's been a lot of motorsports talk to start the show. But there's another sport that has kind of on my brain, and I just cannot... You know, I thought I'd let it go after the Sabres got knocked out, but I'm fully invested in these playoffs. The NHL playoffs rolling on. Stanley Cup down to four teams. We'll tee it all up because I think there's one team that's kind of down on the mat right now that's going to get back in this fight tonight. Let's do that hockey. It's on the way. AC/DC now, Back in Black on Hits.

0: Truth Untold, Odds on Hits FM. Jonathan with you. Not the best night last night for, well, Canadian hockey fans and fans of the Canadiens. Let's break it down. Let's do that hockey.
1: I'm having fun here at the hockey game. Lots of fun hockey going on. But hey, as they say in hockey, let's do that hockey.
0: All right, so let's jump into the NHL playoffs here because, well, I can't believe how early and often teams are scoring. Now, it didn't get super high scoring last night as the Canadiens were unfortunately bested by the Carolina Hurricanes 3-2 in overtime as the Hurricanes tie the series with a win on home ice. But again, they're scoring so early into the games. I don't understand how this is working out the way it is. Like, are these goalies just asleep to start the game? Like, just stressful stuff. But cool that Montreal did come back to force overtime. Wish they could have got it done and really put the stranglehold on the series. We'll see what they got heading home, though. I think a 1-1 split. Canadiens fans and Canadiens themselves, I'm sure they'll take that. Tonight, more hockey action as Colorado needs to get off the mat. They are down 0-2 to the Vegas Golden Knights. I had the Avs not just winning this series, but I thought they were going to win the cup for sure. Cale Makar being out. He's the best defenseman in the game. Of course, that's a tough blow, but I think Colorado finds a way to get back in it tonight. I think they win game three in Vegas tonight. That game going off around 8 p.m. for my hockey fans out there. How you feeling? As much as I love the Marner making Leaf fans upset talk, I don't want to see Vegas in another cup final. I'm over him.

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Jonathan hanging out with you here. Got a 3-pack of tunes lined up for you, including one of my favorite Tragically Hip songs, which I'm very excited to hear the live version of when they drop the live album tour thing that they're putting out regarding their last record, Tragically Hip Live Cuts, live July 22 to August 20th. 2016. It's going to be an emotional listen for sure. Can't wait to hear it. It's coming out later this summer, August 21st, and I'm sure Grace 2 is going to be on it. Right now, Clash kicking off a 3-pack of tunes on Hits FM.

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Learning to Fly, Tom Petty on Southern Ontario's Best Rock 97.7 Hits FM. Jonathan, hanging out with you here at the White House of Rock, and we're all going to be hanging out next weekend, well, next Friday, actually. It's coming up real quick. 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We're on the hunt for the best new rock band to follow in the footsteps of previous champs like Finger 11, The Trues, and The Glorious Sons, just to name a few. On the line, $2,000 to spend at Long & McQuaid Musical Instruments, $1,500 in custom merch from Press Time Design and Screen Print, $1,000 to spend, as well as a contract review, courtesy of our friends at Protomani and Associates. Also, Mike Farkas Photography is going to hook you up with a band photo shoot. You're going to get a meeting, a consultation with the artist development team at 745 Music. The opportunity to play Because Beer Festival and headline Ribstock in Niagara Falls as well, June 20th. 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Doors open at 7 p.m. Rock Search this Friday. Who's it going to be? Who are you supporting? The Jailbirds, Stella Rain, or The Thick? We'll find out your Rock Search champions that following Monday. But it all starts with the finale showcase, which hopefully we'll see you there May 29th.

Guns N' Roses, You Could Be Mine on Hits FM. Jonathan hanging out with you here today on a bit of a gray Sunday in southern Ontario. Not a good grass cutting day. Was trying to get out and do some grass cutting on Friday, but it ran into a bit of a lawnmower situation that took me on a bit of an adventure in small engine repair, and that adventure's still ongoing, unfortunately. Want to know, when is it time to give up? When is it time to admit defeat? We'll get into this after Blink-182. Danko Jones now. Bounce. Hits FM.

Damn it, Blink-182 on Hits FM. It's Jonathan hanging out with you here. And I need to know, when do you give up? When do you reach your boiling point when it comes to handyman projects? Okay, so I cut the grass at a place that my mom owns, and the lawnmower that my mom uses is like a battery one. Battery never lasts. It's awful. Doesn't cut the way I need it to. Like, it's fine. It's just not great. But there's a gas-powered mower that has not been started up in at least 3, maybe 4, maybe 5. I don't know really how long this gas mower has been sitting at this particular place to use. So I was like, all right, I'm going to go for it. I'm going to send it. I'm going to be handyman guy. You know, I've siphoned out all the old gas. I checked the air filter. Air filter was spotless. Oil, got the right oil, got oil in there, got it going. Tried to fire it up. It didn't work. Checked the spark plug. Pulled the spark plug out. Spark plug looked in pretty good condition. That wasn't it either. So I eventually hit a wall where I think it's probably like down to like a carburetor issue, and like I could try and figure that out, but I feel like I've hit that point where it's like, I should just bring it to somebody who's a professional, you know? And should I feel shame about that? I'm trying not to be too hard on myself, you know? But it feels kind of lame to have to bail out on, you know, something when you were trying to, you know, make it work. Start the project, but have to call in the help. Go to the big guns. Take it in somewhere. I'm probably being too hard on myself. 977-977. Are you the stubborn person who just has to fix whatever you start your project? Or was there a point where you will give up? Let me know. 977-977.

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My name is Jonathan. This is Southern Ontario's Best Rock, 97.7 Hits FM. Got three pack of tunes lined up for you as well. If you or somebody you know are thinking about adopting a four-legged best friend, I might have the dog for you. It's called the Hits Hounds Adoptable Dog of the Week, where I shout out and shine a light on an adoptable dog who needs a forever home right here in the Niagara region. Today we're talking about Lady. She's coming up. And watch for her on the Hits FM socials as well. Judas Priest now. Living After Midnight. 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

0: It's time for the Hits Hounds Adoptable Dog of the Week with Jonathan.
1: A good boy.
2: Going back to Welland with the Niagara SPCA, and their Welland location is where you find Lady, our Hits Hounds Adoptable Dog of the Week. Lady is a 4-year-old mutt. Yeah, we really don't really know what she is. I think probably maybe Rottweiler in there, maybe some lab, maybe some 100% certified heckin' sweetheart of a dog. That's 100% true. Lady is a dog who's full of energy and full of confidence. Basically played all on her own while we were hanging out with her in the bigger pen at the Welland location of the Niagara SPCA. She did come up to us. She did interact with us, and she did want to play with us to a certain extent, but for the most part, it was a game of keep away with her favorite toy in the pen. And look, she is a lot of fun, but she's also a dog who is strong and going to need some structure to thrive. So we're looking for an experienced dog owner for her. That would be the best match for Lady, and probably a home without children, as again, she gets very excited and she does not realize how strong she can be. So an adult-only home would be probably the best environment for her. She also would prefer to be the only pet. She likes having all the attention on herself. Pretty typical female dog from my standpoint and my experience. She definitely likes to bond with her people. Like when we were there, there was a volunteer walker who was just on the other side of the fence. And as much as Lady wanted to hang out with my wife and I while we were filming, she actually was more fixated on her person on the other side of the fence and wondering when she was going to come in and play with her. So Lady definitely likes her people. If you are looking for a loyal companion, a dog who is going to be full of energy, full of life, but also a full-on sweetheart that you can bond with over some training classes, over some adventures throughout the summer, Lady is the dog for you. Like I said, she's 4 years old. She's a mixed breed. Go and meet her at the Welland location of the Niagara SPCA, 60 Provincial Street, and see if she's the right match for you and your family. Lady is our Hits Hounds Adoptable Dog.

Bones for the Crows, Nickelback on Southern Ontario's Best Rock 97.7. Hits FM, it's Jonathan hanging out with you here at the White House of Rock. And coming up, watched a movie last night. Bit of a chick flick night with the wife on the couch. And I don't know if you've ever had this experience where you're watching a movie and you just kind of end up rewriting it in your own head as you're watching it. Maybe that makes sense. Maybe it doesn't. I'll try and explain coming up after Sum 41 AC/DC now with Whole Lotta Rosie on Hits.

Motivation Sum 41 on Southern Ontario's Best Rock 97.7 Hits FM. It's Jonathan Ian hanging out with you here at the White House of Rock today. And last night it was movie night in the house for my wife and I, and she wants to see the new Devil Wears Prada movie, but I haven't seen the first one, so I guess we're kind of watching them back to back here, so to speak. Started with the first one last night. I'd never seen it. I'd heard about it. Dare I say it's a chick flick? I think we can probably all agree that Devil Wears Prada, mostly chick flick. So, not something that's ever really been on my radar to watch, but it was good. It was fine. You know, it was pretty cool. I don't know if you've seen it. I'm not going to try to give too many spoilers here. But the whole time I was watching the movie, and I don't know if you've ever had this experience where you're watching a movie and you're like, this is a good storyline, but wouldn't a better storyline actually be this? Like, you're basically rewriting the entire movie while you're watching it. That was my experience last night with The Devil Wears Prada. You know, again, you may have seen it, you might not, you may know the details of whatever about Anne Hathaway becoming this crazy fashion person's assistant, whatever. The whole time, Anne Hathaway's character, you know, wants to, like, use this job to get into, like, being an editor-in-chief and, like, really take her journalism seriously and all that. The whole time, I was really expecting her to, like, write a hit piece on this horrible boss that she has and, like, take her down. And then, like, it gets published and she feels bad at the end of it. And she's like, oh, I didn't mean it for dude to come out like this. And like, that's where I thought the movie was going. It's not the direction it went at all. But I just thought the hit piece angle would have been a better way to tell the story. Am I writing all this and putting it into my Letterboxd review? Maybe. This is probably why I don't watch chick flicks. Paramore, Misery Business on Hits.

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0: Turn the page, Metallica on Hits FM. Jonathan in with you. Three pack of tunes lined up for you on the way. Something from 3 Days Grace, Shine Down as well, and a song that, honestly, one of the few metal riffs that I actually, like, thought about and actively tried to learn on guitar. I don't know why. Don't want to play a lot of metal tunes, but for whatever reason, this one, the riff, too good. I had to know it. It's Iron Maiden, Number of the Beast on Hits.
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Love in an Elevator, Aerosmith on Hits FM. It's Jonathan in with you. Have you ever crowd surfed? I have. A couple of different times. A couple of different opportunities, including jumping off the stage at a Green Day show and then going crowd surfing. Kind of a weird experience. I'm not sure it's one that I would want to be doing in my golden years, but records were meant to be broken. I got to tell you about the oldest person to ever crowd surf. Officially a new world record. We'll get into this after the Chili Peppers' Big Sugar Now on Hits.

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Hits FM, Jonathan with you. And you might not know the name Pauline Canna, but you might know their TikTok star alter ego, Gangster Granny. Yeah, she and her grandson, they make videos together and have a following of like 25 million people. It's kind of insane. And now, Pauline is also a world record holder, courtesy of Guinness Book of World Records. Now, what record could someone who is born in the year 1926 possibly set? How about becoming the oldest crowd surfer? Yeah, that's right. This woman has set the world record just recently at the Austin County Fairgrounds, where country star Bradley Gilbert was performing. The goal was to make her the oldest crowd surfer ever, and to do that, they laid her down on a stretcher and passed her through the crowd, crowd surf style. Now, kind of cool, a little bit lame that it happened at a country concert. I mean, I kind of think Pauline should have doubled down and did it at Metallica or Guns N' Roses or, you know, something a little heavier. It's fine and fair, whatever Guinness needed to make it happen, I get it. Also, the stretcher part, again, she is 99 and, like, I understand the risk associated, so you probably, I can't really get on her case that badly, but does it count? Does it count if she's on the stretcher? It feels like it's too easy to be, you know, going crowd surfing if you've got the support of a stretcher. You know, you have to risk your life, truly. What happens for that one person that might not catch you? I don't know. I think we gotta put an asterisk on this one. Still a cool record to go and set for Gangster Granny. 99 years old, the oldest person to have ever crowd surfed, according to Guinness.

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Three pack of tunes lined up for you on the way. Blood on Our Hands. Got Death from Above, 1979. Alice in Chains with Rooster. And right now, it's the Beastie Boys. So what you want? 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

Armistice, Royal Tusk on Southern Ontario's Best Rock, 97.7 Hits FM. My name is Jonathan, and I am out of here. It's been a blast hanging out at Hits Nation, but I'm off. Gonna go enjoy a Sunday evening and get prepared for Hits Court tomorrow on Soper and Brown. Whatever you get up to, I hope your Saturday night is more than just alright. At Jonathan on air, that's where you find me on the socials. At 977 Hits FM is where you keep up with all things Hits Nation. Like I say, I'm back at it actually for Ashley tomorrow at 10 a.m. On top of the Hits Court tomorrow with Soper and Brown. I'll talk at you later.

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3: 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We're fighting to defend every job, building new nuclear facilities, speeding up approvals, diversifying our trade, bringing opportunity and good jobs home. Because this province doesn't just sit back, we build. That's how we protect Ontario. 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
4: When a child is in the hospital, visitors come to say hello. And when visiting hours are over, they leave. But family does whatever it takes to stay. At Ronald McDonald House, we believe families shouldn't have to fight alone. So we make sure they have everything they need, with a community of support, warm meals, and a place to rest. Because when a child is sick, family stays. And Ronald McDonald House stays with them.
0: Southern Ontario's best rock.
5: 97.7 Hits FM.